0: That was Amor Conquista Todo, Love Conquers All from David Meese, tonight on Friday Night Rewind. 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
1: Would you join me in praying for America's college campuses? 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You would rescue those who have never heard the gospel and understood it rightly, those that are prodigals and have strayed from home. God, unite the fathers, mothers, church leaders, our congregations across America to pray for our universities. God, that you would move on our campuses. God, that you would activate intercession and prayer for revival to happen, God, and to be poured out in a mighty, mighty way. Lord, we just confess we cannot do this by ourselves. We need your help. Help us pray as we ought. In Jesus' name. I'm David Smithers for the Collegiate Day of Prayer and OneCry.com.
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3: Now, what does it mean to receive Jesus? 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It means that I accept the testimony of God the Father, God the Son. I accept the testimony of Scripture about who He is. That He is man's only hope, that He's man's Savior. That's the way forgiveness comes. If I receive Jesus Christ as my personal Savior, that means I accept personally He's the Father, Son, Jesus Christ. I accept who He is. I accept what He did in my behalf, that He died for my sins. I accept that and apply that to my own life by faith. I accept who He is and I accept what He did, and I accept the fact that God said, if I do so, if I believe Him, I will be saved.
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0: That was Be With Him from Crystal Lewis, bringing some classic hope to your Friday night. You're locked in to Friday Night Rewind on The Christian Mix, where we roll back the years with songs that still speak grace into right now. After this short break, we'll keep that nostalgia going with Class Reunion from the Cruz family on The Christian Mix.
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5: Hey, this is Daniel Britt, and here's what's new in Christian music this week. Matt Crocker of Hillsong United and Hillsong Worship releases a new stripped-down album full of some of the best worship songs from 2010 through 2020. 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

0: locked in to Friday Night Rewind on the Christian Mix, radio for your soul. We just heard When the World's Asleep from Bliss Bliss, such a cool reminder that God is still wide awake and working, even when everything feels quiet and shut down. There's this line in Romans where it says that the God of hope fills us with all joy and peace as we trust in Him. I love that because it doesn't say we have to have everything figured out first. It just says as we trust Him, He fills us. Maybe tonight you're winding down from a long week, or you're wide awake with a lot on your mind. This moment can still be a little doorway for joy and peace to slip back in. You can even just breathe and say, God, I'm trusting you with this. That's the heart behind Friday Night Rewind on the Christian Mix, going back to these classic tracks that quietly point us toward hope. After the break, we're rewinding with some Tony O.K. right here on the Christian Mix Friday Night Rewind.
1: Have you ever heard the claim that bacteria are evolving to become resistant to our antibiotics? That's really not true. Let's say scientists develop an antibiotic that binds to a certain protein in the bacterium in order to kill it. If one of the bacterial cells has lost the information to make that protein, the antibiotic cannot kill it and it lives to reproduce. Has evolution occurred? No. What's happened is the bacterium has either lost information or gained already existing information by swapping it with another bacterium. Evolution is something entirely different. It's the supposed process by which small changes in an organism over a long period of time might change one organism into an entirely different kind. This has never been observed. Faith in the Bible is far more reasonable and offers us hope for the future through Christ. I'm David Reeves. Truly, the heavens declare the glory of God.
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3: Hi, I'm James Seawood. Let's take a break from the busyness of today and focus on God during this Abide Minute. Sometimes we find ourselves in a place we never imagined we'd be. Psalm 91, verse 2 says, I will say to the Lord, my refuge and my fortress, my God, in whom I trust. Being afraid isn't a bad thing. It can often keep us safe from harmful situations. But God does not want us to live in that fear. No matter what you face today, remember that God is for you. He walks with you, even if your surroundings are scary or discouraging or chaotic. 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

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Really appreciate you listening to The Christian Mix, and I appreciate them playing some of my songs from back in the 90s. You might remember this one.

Saving the world from Clay Cross, just lifting up hope. 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

0: was Cornerstone from Leon Patillo, such a solid reminder of where our hope really stands. Tonight, you're listening to Friday Night Rewind on The Christian Mix, pulling out classic tracks that keep pointing our hearts back to Jesus. After this brief pause, we'll be diving into Take Me There by Brian Goodale, a lovely way to embrace that yearning for home. Keep it right here with Brian Goodale on The Christian Mix.
1: You used to spend time in prayer. At least you tried to talk to God. But then for some reason, you stopped relying on prayer. Maybe after a while you forgot. It could be you didn't know for sure how to talk to God. Or maybe you just lost hope because you thought it was too hard for God. Or too hard for you. If you thought that, Billy Graham has some good news.
2: 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But it's always answered if it's prayed according to his will in the name of the Lord Jesus Christ.
1: 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It doesn't matter what time of day it is. We're here for you at 855-255-PRAY from the Billy Graham Evangelistic Association.
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0: 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If today felt a little heavy, let this hour be a reminder that His hope doesn't clock out when the sun goes down. 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
1: Now I'm going to tell you a secret. Did you know that God does not want life to make sense to you? That may surprise you. But God, in His infinite wisdom, makes life a mystery. Now, He did that not because He doesn't love us, but because He does love us, and God knows that if you and I, in our wisdom and ingenuity and sagacity, could figure it all out, we would never come to Him if we could find meaning apart from Him. And so this vanity, this confusion, this mystery, is a tool that God uses to draw us to Him. History may tell us what. Science may tell us how, but neither tell us why.
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0: That was I Got the Joy from Carthy. Turn it up. You're right in the middle of Friday Night Rewind on the Christian Mix, where we pull together fresh favorites and classic moments to remind us of the hope we have in Christ. If you're just tuning in, you picked a good time, because up next, we're going a little deeper with Remember Me from Brian Duncan. Let this one slow you down for a minute, here on the Christian Mix.
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0: That was How Long Will Be Too Long from Michael W. Smith, lighting up your Friday night. 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
2: 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I have no memory of sitting on his lap. I never heard him say, "I love you." He simply wasn't interested. It's painful to feel invisible, insignificant, but it's a great help to know that the Lord holds you close when your heart has been hurt. It's also vital that you know what God says about you is true. In Jeremiah 31:3, God says, "I have loved you with an everlasting love. I have drawn you with loving kindness." Even if we periodically have difficulty feeling God's love, we can know He loves us. We can know we have God-given worth.
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3: Blaise Pascal was a 17th century Frenchman who was a mathematician, inventor, and theologian. A child prodigy who invented a mechanical calculator while just a teenager. Pascal knew something about reaping rewards for work done well, yet it was Pascal who wrote, "Noble deeds that are concealed are most esteemed." His biblical studies, no doubt, were the source of that truth, since it was Jesus who cautioned about doing good works publicly to gain a reward. Jesus suggested that we can do our works publicly and receive the reward of men, or do them privately and receive God's reward. I'm thinking God's rewards are always best. 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

Some days a song like Things I Prayed For from Eli feels like a deep breath of gratitude. 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

0: You're tuned to Friday Night Rewind on The Christian Mix right now. We just heard Jericho Faith from Aaron Jeffrey, such a classic reminder that walls don't stand a chance when God steps in. There's a line in Scripture that says, "The God of hope fills us with all joy and peace as we trust in Him, so that we overflow with hope by the power of the Holy Spirit." That's Romans 15:13. I love that it doesn't say we have to hold everything together on our own. It says God is the one filling us up with joy and peace as we keep leaning on Him. So if today has felt heavy, you don't have to fake it or power through by sheer will. You can just whisper, "Lord, I need your hope here," and let Him meet you right in the middle of whatever's in front of you. Some days that promise feels like a deep breath we really needed. More encouragement on the way with another classic up next. 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
3: 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Scientists estimate that our Milky Way galaxy contains over 200 billion stars, and now we can see billions and billions of galaxies, and we haven't even seen the edge of the universe. 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Chris, God told Abraham that the stars in the sky were in essence innumerable, and how right he was. 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

0: That was Debbie McClendon with He Won't Let Me Down on The Christian Mix. What a good reminder that even when the week feels heavy, God is steady and holding you together. You're listening to Friday Night Rewind, where we roll back to classic Christian hits that still speak right into today. Maybe that last song was the encouragement you needed tonight. You're not forgotten, not for a second. After a short break, we'll keep the hope going with One Love from Brent Bourgeois right here on The Christian Mix Friday Night Rewind.
1: Did you hear about the little boy who went through the Great Northeast power failure a few years ago? He came home crying, and his parents asked him the reason. He confessed that he had kicked a can and the lights went out. "It was my fault," he said. "No, kid, it wasn't your fault, but I understand. A lot of Christians, when there is a tragedy, an injustice, or a problem, ask, what did I do wrong? Maybe you didn't do anything wrong. Some things aren't your fault. When you confess, make sure you did it. Enough is your fault without adding to it." I'm Steve Brown. You think about that. Share what you just heard with a friend. Go to youthinkaboutthat.com.
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3: God's people repented of their sin with the golden calf, and the next day Moses said to them, "You have sinned a great sin." I mean, talk about preaching to the choir. These people are sorry. Isn't it Moses' duty to tell them that they're forgiven? And isn't it God's duty to forgive them? No, something else must happen before sins can be forgiven. Moses said, "I will go up to the Lord, perhaps I can make atonement for your sin." And atonement is what it takes to put right something that's wrong. Jesus came into the world to make atonement for our sins. He did this on the cross, and it's through faith in Him that our sins are forgiven.
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0: That was Love from Petra, bringing some classic hope to your Friday night. 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
1: Hi, I'm James Seawood. Let's take a break from the busyness of today and focus on God during this Abide Minute. Sometimes we find ourselves in a place we never imagined we'd be. Psalm 91, verse 2 says, I will say to the Lord, my refuge and my fortress, my God, in whom I trust. Being afraid isn't a bad thing. 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But God does not want us to live in that fear. No matter what you face today, remember that God is for you. He walks with you, even if your surroundings are scary or discouraging or chaotic. 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
2: Would you join me in praying for America's college campuses? 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You would rescue those who have never heard the gospel and understood it rightly, those that are prodigals and have strayed from home. God, unite the fathers, mothers, church leaders, our congregations across America to pray for our universities. God, that you would move on our campuses. God, that you would activate intercession and prayer for revival to happen, God, and to be poured out in a mighty, mighty way. Lord, we just confess we cannot do this by ourselves. We need your help. Help us pray as we ought. In Jesus' name. I'm David Smithers for the Collegiate Day of Prayer and OneCry.com.
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0: That was Sierra with When I Let It Go. Such a good reminder that real peace shows up when we finally unclench our hands and let God carry what we were never meant to hold alone. Jesus said, "My peace I give you." Not a fragile peace, but the kind that settles your heart even when the day has been a lot. If tonight feels a little heavy, you're not alone and you are seen. Sometimes that truth is the only thing that quiets the noise. And if you're needing a direction reset, up next after the break is The Way from John Reddick, right here on The Christian Mix.
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2: Listen carefully. Eternal life is irrevocably, immutably linked to the person of Jesus. You can't have one without having the other. Listen to this. He who has the Son has the life. Not just life, but the life. That's eternal life. He who does not have the Son of God does not have the life. Eternal life is irretrievably linked to the person of Jesus. You cannot separate those two. He says, to as many as believed in Him, to them gave He the right, the authority, the power to become the sons of God. He who has the Son has life. He who does not have the Son of God does not have life, period. It's not what I said, it's what God said.
1: For help and hope from God's Word, go to intouch.org.
3: If it walks like a duck and quacks like a duck and looks like a duck, it may not be a duck. Jesus said there are wolves in duck's clothing. Well, actually, he said there are wolves in sheep's clothing, but it's the same thing. Beware of false teachers, the false faces of actors, the bark of the con artist, the sellers of trinkets. They may not be ducks. How do you know? Ask what they think about Jesus and see what's in it for them. When you see someone who only worships at the altar of Jesus and doesn't care about the cost, it's the real deal. Don't thank me. I was glad to help. And I'm Steve Brown. You think about that. Share what you just heard with a friend. Go to youthinkaboutthat.com.

That was a classic from Larry Norman, such a grounded reminder of where real hope comes from. If today feels a little heavy, you're not carrying it alone. God's grace is steady, even when your feelings aren't. Let this next one pull your eyes back to Him from C.C. 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

0: That was DeGarmo and Key with Casual Christian. Such a classic reminder that faith isn't halfway, even on a quiet late night like this. Some songs feel like they gently tap you on the shoulder and ask, "Where's your heart tonight?" That one does it for me every time. After a moment to breathe, we'll keep that theme going with a song that points us right back to what holds us together. Faith, Hope, Love by We Are Messengers is coming up after the break, right here on The Christian Mix.
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3: Hey, this is Daniel Britt, and here's what's new in Christian music this week. Matt Crocker of Hillsong United and Hillsong Worship releases a new stripped-down album full of some of the best worship songs from 2010 through 2020. 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

0: That was There You Are from Carolyn Ahrens. Such a gentle reminder that God meets us right where we are, even on the quiet nights like this. Psalm 46:1 says, God is our refuge and strength, an ever-present help in trouble. Ever-present means He doesn't step out when things get heavy or lonely. He's right in the middle of it with you, holding you steady when you feel like you can't hold yourself together. Maybe tonight you just need that one thought. You are not on your own in this. We'll take a short break, and then we'll keep that theme going with Won't Let Me Go from Sanctus Real, a song that feels like someone quietly reminding you, hey, He's got you. 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
2: As a Christian parent, you know the importance of taking in God's Word as our daily bread. 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The Center for Bible Engagement conducted a study with Timeless Implications where they found that Bible reading 4 times per week accompanied a myriad of life benefits, including a 50 to 75% decrease in long-term addictive behaviors and a 200 to 400% increase to evangelize, memorize scripture, and disciple or mentor another. Wow, being raised around Christianity doesn't afford your girl a connected life with Christ. Her direct relationship with God through the Bible, prayer, and a strong church community will help her faith cross the threshold from casual to committed her whole life long.
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3: Uniformitarianism is the idea that present-day processes and rates are the key to what happened in the past. But scientists are slowly having to let go of this idea because they increasingly realize that catastrophes have played a big part in Earth's past history. Tremendous amounts of material can be moved rapidly as a result of flowing water, and geologists know that. Now, if the Bible is true and there was a global flood in Noah's day, then everywhere we look, we would expect to see miles of rock layers filled with billions of fossils. And this is exactly what we find. We shouldn't be surprised. When we carefully consider geological formations, the evidence points to a flood of biblical proportions, not slow and gradual processes over millions of years. I'm David Reeves. Truly, the heavens declare the glory of God.
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That felt good. A classic from Whiteheart right there, Montana Sky. Still kind of hanging in the air. Songs like that just remind us God's been faithful a long time, and He's not going anywhere tonight. You're listening to The Christian Mix, the classics of yesterday, the hits of today. So as you breathe that in, let this next one wash over you. Fresh hope and joy from Washed and Elevation Rhythm on The Christian Mix.

0: 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I don't care if they remember me. Only Jesus.
1: That was Casting Crowns with Only Jesus. Such a steady reminder that real joy doesn't come from our name or our achievements. It comes from knowing we're loved and held by Him. If your day has been a little heavy, that joy is still there for you in Jesus, even when you don't feel it right away. Sometimes it's just that quiet prayer in the middle of the noise. Lord, be my joy again. More of that hope on the way right after this break with Ain't No Way from Jamie McDonald on The Christian Mix.
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3: Chris, of course, all our traits are controlled by our genes, and they've always been quite mysterious. 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Evidently, there's something behind the genes that turns them on and off and controls how long they operate. 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One thing for certain, it won't be solved by claiming the genes randomly mutated. 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The designer that's mentioned back in Genesis.
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5: We have a high priest today. We're told that he is able to save to the uttermost, because he ever liveth to make intercession for them. He is able to save, you see. He has the strength and the power. And you remember the parable that he gave about the little sheep that got lost and the shepherd went out and found him? And what did he do? He put him on his shoulder. And that's where he carries me today. And that's where he carries you, friends, because I get, you know, off on the sidelines from time to time. And he's there to put us right back on his shoulder and to carry us. What a lovely picture this is.
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0: God is with you, and God has you.
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0: When you need a reminder, just turn up the volume. 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

0: You're spending some quiet time with us tonight, and we just heard the Lord's Prayer from Citizen Way. Thanks for letting these songs ride along with you right now. Hope your night is peaceful and you're feeling covered in grace. After a short break, we'll dive into Here With Me by Mercy Me right after this.
1: You know, there's one thing I've noticed. Maybe you have too. Life is loud. 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
2: 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But he cannot do it without your consent.
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That was a classic reminder right there. The Imperials with Give Them All to Jesus on the Christian Mix. Love how that song just gently says whatever you're carrying, you don't have to hold it alone. Thank you for letting this station be part of your night and part of your walk with God. It really is a privilege to share this time and this music with you. As we find comfort in surrendering everything to Him, we embrace the reminder of His nature with C.C. Winans and Goodness of God. Stay tuned for more uplifting music.

0: That was Everyday People from Nicole C. Mullen. Such a good reminder that God sees us right where we are, in all the ordinary parts of life. Joy isn't just for the big mountaintop moments. It's something Jesus slips into our everyday routines, even when the to-do list is long and the energy is low. Sometimes that quiet kind of joy is what keeps us going. And speaking of encouragement, after the break, Jason Crabb is ready to point your heart back to the one who never leaves with Do It For You on The Christian Mix.
1: Brave men and women have sacrificed everything for our freedom. The Bible says, greater love has no one than this, to lay down one's life for one's friends. But one man laid down his life for the entire world, to save them from hell, to save them from eternal death. That was Jesus Christ. Here's Billy Graham.
2: Christ dying on the cross was more than the death of a martyr. It was more than his setting a good example by offering his life for his fellow man. When Christ took our place, our sins were laid on him. All of my sin was laid on Christ, and I have no sin charged to me for which God will ever hold me accountable. My sin has become Christ's burden. I will never suffer the shame of judgment and the terrors of hell.
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0: That was Brian Duncan with Strollin' on the Water. Such a classic reminder that even when life feels a little stormy, Jesus is still right there, steady under our feet. Joy isn't about everything going right. It's about knowing we're not walking through any of it alone. Some days, that truth is the only thing that quiets the heart. After the break, we'll keep that hope going with Every Morning from Aaron Schust on The Christian Mix.
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2: Once when I was playing in a soccer match at college, the team we were playing made a breakthrough on goal. I was the last defender, and in a desperate lunge, I managed to clear the ball from the goal line. Unfortunately, it sailed towards the college president's study and smashed his window. Well, of course, I said I was sorry, and the president was remarkably kind, but he did require that I replace the window and clean up the mess. That's what it took to make it right. Now, what will it take to right our wrongs against God? Well, some people think it all boils down to being sorry. But being sorry isn't enough. Something must be done to put what's wrong right. And the Bible calls that an atonement. And the atonement has been made by our Lord Jesus Christ.
1: 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Then come to OpenTheBible.org.
3: I remember being engaged to my husband, Dan, and wanting to be married ASAP so I could fully be with him as husband and wife. Hey, this is Debbie Griffith. You yearn and you know what you want. This relates to our yearning for God. God calls us to relationship, and that means yearning. Jesus tells us that we are his bride, and he promises a final wedding. He fully knows and loves us, and when the day arrives and he comes for us, it will be like the words of Paul in 1 Corinthians 13:5. Then I shall know just as I also am known. You're yearning, and we all are, but it's building up to something called heaven, where it's not just a spiritual wholeness, but it's physical too. 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But yet there's purpose, and that is something to look forward to every day. For more encouragement in Everyday Matters, visit DebbieGriffith.com.

That was John Fisher just now. Such a steady reminder of where our help really comes from. Whatever you're carrying tonight, you don't have to hold it alone. God's already a step ahead with grace for it. Let's dive right into that as we transition to Sidewalk Prophets with Father Let It Be coming your way shortly. I am

0: That was Morgan Cryer with Holy Fire, such a classic reminder of how God can rekindle our hearts even on the quietest hours of the night. Some songs feel like they reach back a few years and still land right where we're living right now, and that one always does. After a moment like that, it's good to rest in the truth that He's been steady in every step. So after the break, we'll stay in that same honest place with Jesus All Along from Franny Cash, right here on The Christian Mix.
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2: 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However, by placing your trust in God, you have the power of God to see and hear and to build a bridge of connection to others. 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
1: This Hope Minute was brought to you by Hope for the Heart. 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
3: 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Number 3 said, never spend your money before you have it. If Jefferson had written this rule near the beginning of his life, we might have questioned his sincerity since his lavish spending left him deeply in debt when he died. But since it was written near the end, let's hope he was saying, learn from my mistakes. The book of Proverbs would agree. A wise man is one who learns from his errors and doesn't repeat them throughout life. 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

0: Singing Over Me by Building 429 on the Christian Mix. I was reading about a hospital nurse who writes little notes of hope on her gloves so every patient sees a promise that they're not alone. And she says it reminds her that God is holding her too. Simple things like that can turn a whole day around and point hearts back to grace. 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Stay close. 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And we'll hear from Blessing Offer on the Christian Mix.
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3: Hey, this is Daniel Britt, and here's what's new in Christian music this week. Matt Crocker of Hillsong United and Hillsong Worship releases a new stripped-down album full of some of the best worship songs from 2010 through 2020. 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

Thanks for spending this late night with the Christian Mix and for sharing that worship moment with Point of Grace and Praise Forevermore. Wherever you are right now, I hope you're hanging in there and feeling seen, lifted, and cared for. Romans 15 verse 13 says, "Now the God of hope fill you with all joy and peace in believing." That promise is for the quiet hours too, when you're needing a reminder that God really is at work in your story. Up next, Aaron Cole leans right into that truth with Proof on the Christian Mix. Don't know why.

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0: Yes.
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0: So true. He's so merciful.
1: The Christian Mix. The classics of yesterday, the hits of today.

0: That was all this time from Britt Nicole. Such a good reminder that God's been holding every chapter, even the ones that felt a little messy. Some days that song feels like taking a deep breath and remembering you really haven't walked a single step alone. Even in the quiet of the overnight hours, there's still so much grace in every little moment. After the break, we'll stay in that honest, hopeful stace with Strong from Ann Wilson on The Christian Mix.
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2: Listen carefully. Eternal life is irrevocably, immutably linked to the person of Jesus. You can't have one without having the other. Listen to this. He who has the Son has the life. Not just life, but the life. That's eternal life. He who does not have the Son of God does not have the life. Eternal life is irretrievably linked to the person of Jesus. You cannot separate those two. He says, to as many as believed in him, to them gave he the right, the authority, the power to become the sons of God. He who has the Son has life. He who does not have the Son of God does not have life, period. It's not what I said, it's what God said.
1: For help and hope from God's Word, go to intouch.org.

Hey, it's Dave with you. Great Christian songs ahead, from fresh favorites to those classics you grew up singing. Stay right here for hope and harmony on the Christian

And when it led me to the cross, only then

0: That was I Need a Miracle from Third Day. Such a reminder that even when we feel completely out of answers, God is still at work, still close, still listening. Real hope isn't pretending everything's fine. It's knowing Jesus is with you right in the middle of the mess, and He hasn't let go of you. If your heart's a little heavy tonight, you're not alone. And after the break, we'll keep that theme of hope going with Back to Who I Am from Paul Smith on The Christian Mix.
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your little girl is dead. Then Jesus touched my shoulder and he told me not to grieve. The trembling stopped when he looked at me and said, only believe. Then he sent the crowds away, except his closest men, and they followed right behind us.

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I got to tell somebody. I got to tell somebody. I got to tell somebody.

That was New Song with Life in My Day here on The Christian Mix. One of those songs that kind of re-centers you in the middle of everything going on. And if you enjoy moments like that, make some space in your Saturday morning for Elbert Collins. He's here from 9 a.m. to 12 p.m. Central with a soundtrack of hope and grace for your weekend. Right now, we keep that worship going with a classic from the Imperials and Power of God on The Christian Mix.

0: The Blood by David Funk and Jen Johnson from Bethel Music on The Christian Mix. You know, I think of the man who spent years translating the Bible into a language his village could understand. And when they finally heard the Gospels, many said, "Now we know God speaks our words." It took time, quiet work, and a lot of prayer, but it reminded them they weren't forgotten. That same faithful God is walking with you tonight. More of your favorite Christian music coming up, and yes, we've got Phil Johnson on the way on The Christian Mix.
1: If it walks like a duck, and quacks like a duck, and looks like a duck, it may not be a duck. Jesus said there are wolves in duck's clothing. Well, actually he said there are wolves in sheep's clothing, but it's the same thing. Beware of false teachers, the false faces of actors, the bark of the con artist, the sellers of trinkets. They may not be ducks. How do you know? Ask what they think about Jesus and see what's in it for them. When you see someone who only worships at the altar of Jesus and doesn't care about the cost, it's the real deal. Don't thank me. I was glad to help. And I'm Steve Brown. You think about that. Share what you just heard with a friend. Go to youthinkaboutthat.com.
2: 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Proverbs 3, verse 21 through 24 says, "My son, do not lose sight of these. Keep sound wisdom and discretion, and they will be life for your soul and adornment for your neck. 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

0: Back in His Arms Again by Mark Schultz on The Christian Mix. You know, I read about a man who lost his job and felt completely stuck. But each day, he wrote down one small thing he was thankful for. Within months, his outlook changed, new doors opened, and he said the gratitude reminded him God had never left his side. That kind of hope is why we're here. More of your favorite Christian music coming up. And next, stay with me for the heartfelt voice of Tasha Layton on The Christian Mix.
1: 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Number 3 said, never spend your money before you have it. If Jefferson had written this rule near the beginning of his life, we might have questioned his sincerity since his lavish spending left him deeply in debt when he died. But since it was written near the end, let's hope he was saying, learn from my mistakes. The book of Proverbs would agree. A wise man is one who learns from his errors and doesn't repeat them throughout life. This is David Jeremiah encouraging you to get on the road to new life. 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

Good morning. That was Whatever It Takes from Nate Sally. And thanks for choosing the Christian Mix to be part of your day. I hope this morning finds you steady and supported. And if it doesn't quite feel that way, I'm glad you're here. The Bible gives this quiet promise in Romans 12:12, rejoicing in hope, patient in tribulation, continuing instant in prayer. Some days that hope is the thing that gets us through the next meeting, the next errand, the next hard conversation. And that hope points us forward to where we truly belong, which is why this next song fits so well. Here is Made for Heaven from Kane on The Christian Mix.

0: That was Broken Things from Matthew West. Such a good reminder that God can take every cracked piece of our story and still pour out grace through it. Some days a song like that just feels like a deep breath, doesn't it? You exhale a little, remember you're not disqualified, and it gets easier to find hope again. And right after that kind of honesty, it makes sense to move into a song that celebrates the God who meets us there. After the break, Mandisa with Waymaker on The Christian Mix.
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0: That was Surrender from Joy Williams. Such a gentle reminder that when we finally let go, God already knows exactly what we need. Some days that kind of song feels like taking a deep breath of grace, doesn't it? And once our hands are open like that, we're ready to move. After the break, we're bringing in a classic that picks that theme up and puts some strength in it with Stand Up by Petra. Keeping your day centered in hope and some timeless songs of faith, this is The Christian Mix.
1: Uniformitarianism is the idea that present-day processes and rates are the key to what happened in the past. But scientists are slowly having to let go of this idea because they increasingly realize that catastrophes have played a big part in Earth's past history. Tremendous amounts of material can be moved rapidly as a result of flowing water, and geologists know that. Now, if the Bible is true and there was a global flood in Noah's day, then everywhere we look, we would expect to see miles of rock layers filled with billions of fossils, and this is exactly what we find. We shouldn't be surprised. When we carefully consider geological formations, the evidence points to a flood of biblical proportions, not slow and gradual processes over millions of years. I'm David Reeves. Truly, the heavens declare the glory of God.
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3: Brave men and women have sacrificed everything for our freedom. The Bible says, greater love has no one than this, to lay down one's life for one's friends. But one man laid down his life for the entire world, to save them from hell, to save them from eternal death. That was Jesus Christ. Here's Billy Graham.
4: Christ dying on the cross was more than the death of a martyr. It was more than his setting a good example by offering his life for his fellow man. When Christ took our place, our sins were laid on him. All of my sin was laid on Christ. And I have no sin charged to me for which God will ever hold me accountable. My sin has become Christ's burden. I will never suffer the shame of judgment and the terrors of hell.
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That was Every Time I Fall from Jackie Velasquez here on The Christian Mix, one of those songs that really feels like grace on a Saturday morning. And when the week gets busy, you can slide into Middays with Hugh Evan, weekdays from 12 to 2 Central, with the Classic Cafe serving up those favorites from 12 to 1 while you grab lunch and a little reset. More encouragement on the way now with Forrest Frank and Your Way's Better right here on The Christian Mix. Oh, Lord,

0: taking it all in.
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0: That was up close and personal from OBB. Such a good reminder that God isn't far off somewhere. He's right here in the middle of your everyday. When life feels loud, His presence is still the one place where real peace settles our hearts, because Jesus already knows every detail and loves you fully anyway. Some days a song like that just feels like a deep breath, doesn't it? After the break, we'll keep that hope going with How Sweet the Sound from Citizen Way on the Christian Mix.
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2: How do you see God? 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But He is also a friend. Proverbs 18:24 says, "There is a friend who sticks closer than a brother." And that friend is Jesus. 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You can share your deepest, darkest secrets with Him. 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

0: Okay, I understand.
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1: I'm thinking of missionary Elizabeth Elliot, who kept sharing God's love after losing her husband in the field. She once said, "God never withholds from his child that which his love and wisdom call good." And that still brings steady hope on the tough days. If he carried her, he can carry you today too. 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
3: Chris, of course, all our traits are controlled by our genes, and they've always been quite mysterious. 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We can't figure out what controls the genes. Evidently, there's something behind the genes that turns them on and off and controls how long they operate. Here at the Institute for Creation Research, we're researching this, and I predict that many of these plaguing problems will soon be solved. One thing for certain, it won't be solved by claiming the genes randomly mutated. They were created by an intelligent designer. The designer that's mentioned back in Genesis.
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5: We have a high priest today. We're told that he is able to save to the uttermost, because he ever liveth to make intercession for them. He is able to save, you see. He has the strength and the power. And you remember the parable that he gave about the little sheep that got lost, and the shepherd went out and found him. And what did he do? He put him on his shoulder. And that's where he carries me today. And that's where he carries you, friends, because I get, you know, off on the sidelines from time to time. And he's there to put us right back on his shoulder and to carry us. What a lovely picture this is.
4: That's Dr. J. Vernon McGee, teacher on Through the Bible. 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

0: Just ahead of the new day, that was Weekdays from Stephen Curtis Chapman here on The Christian Mix. And thank you for choosing to start your morning with us. I hope you're hanging in there today and feeling seen, supported, and gently lifted as the music plays. The Bible reminds us of real hope in Romans 12, verse 12. Rejoicing in hope, a short line that says so much about steady joy, even when life feels heavy. Hope like that doesn't just sit still. It sends us out with a purpose. With that in mind, here's Brent Taylor and the Great Commission on The Christian Mix.
1: 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This is

Some days you need that deep breath song. From the classics of yesterday to the hits of today, this is the Christian Mix. Classics and hits together.

0: was Beautiful Day from Karen Lafferty. Such a classic reminder that even on the complicated days, there's still grace and joy God is pouring into every moment. Some songs feel like a deep breath, and that one always recenters the heart of it. And it's kind of perfect to follow that with a reminder that God's presence doesn't fade when the song ends. After the break, we'll keep that hope going with Always by Chris Tomlin on The Christian Mix.
1: I remember being engaged to my husband, Dan, and wanting to be married ASAP so I could fully be with him as husband and wife. Hey, this is Debbie Griffith. You yearn and you know what you want. This relates to our yearning for God. God calls us to relationship, and that means yearning. Jesus tells us that we are his bride, and he promises a final wedding. He fully knows and loves us, and when the day arrives and he comes for us, it will be like the words of Paul in 1 Corinthians 13:5. Then I shall know just as I also am known. You're yearning, and we all are, but it's building up to something called heaven, where it's not just a spiritual wholeness, but it's physical too. 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

Saturday morning, everyone. This is Albert. I'm with you for the next 3 hours, playing the classics of yesterday and the hits of today, getting your weekend started right. Here we're going to get started with Andrus Blackwood and Company. Here we go.

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3: 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I'm so thankful that I have him. 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
1: Every day.
4: Today is the day the Lord has made. Let us rejoice and be glad in him.
1: Thanks for spending this day with us. The Christian Mix. The classics of yesterday, the hits of today.

0: Andrew Peterson here on Saturday morning with Albert on the Christian Mix. Happy Saturday, everybody. Glad to have you here on the Christian Mix. Hope you're enjoying the music this morning. Hope you're having a good start to your day. Stick around. We've got more great Christian music coming your way. I've got, just a lot of great stuff lined up this hour. And I'll be with you for a few more hours, and we're just playing the classics of yesterday and the hits of today. And, yeah, I've got the latest from We the Kingdom coming up a little later on this hour, or, yeah, during this hour. Right now, let's read from Psalm 119, verse 36. Incline my ear to your testimonies and not to selfish gain. Turn my eyes from looking at worthless things and give me life in your ways. Confirm to your servant your promise that you may be feared. Turn away the reproach that I dread, for your rules are good. That's Psalm 119, 36 through 39. That's where I'm reading today. And right after these few words, Josiah Queen and Brandon Lake are waiting in the wings. So keep it right here on the Christian Mix.
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Ann Wilson and Strong here on Saturday morning with Albert on the Christian Mix. Well, we are in the swing of the graduation season. Oh, my. And at my day job, we had graduation this week. And that's an all-day affair there. I get started in the morning at 7:30. And on high school graduation day, I'm there till about 10 o'clock at night. It's a very long day. And there's a lot of activity going on, and I'm telling you, I feel tired right up till, through the weekend. It takes a couple of sleeps to get caught up. It's just a long and tiring day, but it's good. It's always good, and we enjoy it. We've got a friend of ours, their youngest son is graduating this year, and we're going to an event, a party for him, a celebration of his accomplishments this afternoon. It's going to be fun, and the weather's good here. We've got on the peninsula, on the Delmarva Peninsula, we've got some like springtime temperatures. I mean, it's almost like, you know, it's that kind of cool night, you know, it kind of gets a little cool overnight, and then it gets warm during the day. It's that perfect weather, that perfect spot that you want for the weather, where it's cool enough at night that, you know, doesn't get cold and uncomfortable, you know? Anyway. Hey, it's Sarah Groves and the Word, right here on The Christian Mix.

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0: That's the latest from We the Kingdom, Rescue Me, here on Saturday Morning with Albert on the Christian Mix. And we've got more great Christian music coming up right after this word, so stay right here.
1: This is Raising Godly Girls Minute with Patty Garibay of American Heritage Girls.
2: 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The Center for Bible Engagement conducted a study with Timeless Implications where they found that Bible reading 4 times per week accompanied a myriad of life benefits, including a 50-75% decrease in long-term addictive behaviors and a 200-400% increase to evangelize, memorize scripture, and disciple or mentor another. Wow, being raised around Christianity doesn't afford your girl a connected life with Christ. Her direct relationship with God through the Bible, prayer, and a strong church community will help her faith cross the threshold from casual to committed her whole life long.
1: Learn more about empowering girls through the love of God at raisinggodlygirls.com.

It's Saturday morning. This is Albert. I'm with you for another hour of the classics of yesterday and the hits of today. Plus the Flashback 45 is this hour, and it's a good one. Stick around.

0: Cutlass and Complete. Going back to 2008 for that one. It's right here on Saturday Morning with Albert on the Christian Mix. And so happy to be here with you this morning. Had some great music. I've got more great music lined up. We've got more hits coming. Katie Nicole and the latest from David Leonard. I was trying to look down the list. I don't know, maybe I do need new glasses here or something. I guess I just can't see the screen that well, or couldn't see it that well for a moment. And I just kind of had to turn my head and, yeah, I got it. Oh, yeah, I'm tripping in here this morning. I hope your Saturday is off to a great start. And I hope that we can be part of getting your weekend going today. And I hope things are well where you are. I'm going to read to you now from Psalm 119. Verse 36, incline my ear to your testimonies and not to selfish gain. Turn my eyes from looking at worthless things and give me life in your ways. Confirm to your servant your promise that you may be feared. Turn away the reproach that I dread, for your rules are good. That's Psalm 119, 36 and 39. Like I say, coming right up is the Flashback 45, right around the bottom of the hour. Waiting in the wings is Keith Green right after these words, so keep it right here on the Christian Mix.
1: Open the Bible with Colin Smith.
2: Once when I was playing in a soccer match at college, the team we were playing made a breakthrough on goal. I was the last defender, and in a desperate lunge, I managed to clear the ball from the goal line. Unfortunately, it sailed towards the college president's study and smashed his window. Well, of course, I said I was sorry, and the president was remarkably kind, but he did require that I replace the window and clean up the mess. That's what it took to make it right. Now, what will it take to right our wrongs against God? Well, some people think it all boils down to being sorry. But being sorry isn't enough. Something must be done to put what's wrong right. And the Bible calls that an atonement. And the atonement has been made by our Lord Jesus Christ.
1: Are you open to discovering what the Bible says about God? Then come to OpenTheBible.org.
3: If it walks like a duck and quacks like a duck and looks like a duck, it may not be a duck. Jesus said there are wolves in duck's clothing. Well, actually he said there are wolves in sheep's clothing, but it's the same thing. Beware of false teachers, the false faces of actors, the bark of the con artists, the sellers of trinkets. They may not be ducks. How do you know? Ask what they think about Jesus and see what's in it for them. When you see someone who only worships at the altar of Jesus and doesn't care about the cost, it's the real deal. Don't thank me. I was glad to help. And I'm Steve Brown. You think about that. Share what you just heard with a friend. Go to youthinkaboutthat.com.
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Natalie Grant, yeah, going back to early in her career. Yeah, keep on shining right here on Saturday morning with Elbert on the Christian Mix. Now, it's that part of the show. We pay homage to the classic era of vinyl, 1970s, 1980s, and that favorite of mine, the 7-inch vinyl 45 RPM record. It's Flashback 45s, and this week we are playing one from 1980 from Dallas Home and Praise. There was an album that came out during this year, and it was called This Is My Song. It was a live album, featured a lot of different tunes. This was also in promotion with a book that was out by Dallas Home called This Is My Story. And there was also a songbook that came out around the same time with the same similar artwork that featured most of the songs that he had recorded throughout the 1970s. There was just a lot of promotion behind this thing. But this is one of the songs they promoted from this live album, and it's called Saved, Saved, Saved. And it's this week's Flashback 45 right here on the Christian Mix.

Dallas Holman prays, saved. That's this week's Flashback 45 here on the Christian Mix. We're going to put the turntable away and we're going to go on to Tarn Wells. Take it all back.

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0: 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The hits of today.

0: David Leonard, well done. Right here on Saturday morning with Albert on the Christian Mix. That's his latest. Yeah, that sounds good. I hadn't heard that one yet. Just getting to hear it now with you. If you were listening, yeah, I'm hearing it with you. That sounds really good. I like that. Hey, today is National Water a Flower Day. So celebrate National Water a Flower Day by brightening up your home or garden with beautiful blooms. Get creative and make your own bouquet. I'm telling you right now, every day should be Water a Flower Day, because if you don't water your flowers, they're going to die. I know that from experience, and we will leave that one alone from there. We're going to go to the break. And we'll be right back with more great Christian music right here on The Christian Mix.
1: 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Let's take a break from the busyness of today and focus on God during this Abide Minute. Proverbs 3, verse 21 through 24 says, "My son, do not lose sight of these. Keep sound wisdom and discretion, and they will be life for your soul and adornment for your neck. 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When you lie down, your sleep will be sweet." 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Thanks for spending this Abide Minute with me. 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Until next time, may you abide in Christ.

Good Saturday morning, everyone. This is Albert, and this is the part of the show where I tell you that we're going to have a great hour full of great Christian music, so stick around. There we go. I think I did the job. Yes.

0: Peter Burton. That's his latest, Where Would I Be? And it's right here on Saturday Morning with Albert on the Christian Mix. You know, where would I be if I didn't have Jesus? You know, I accepted Jesus as my Savior. I was saved at 7. And I guess you could say I had to come back to Jesus again at 14. Because I wasn't living the way I should have been living. And it wasn't that I was doing, you know, anything wrong. I was, you know, any of those outward sins, you know. I was full of arrogance, envy, had my own, well, I'm going to do things my way. And, you know, God had straightened me out. He says, no, if you're going to do this or that, you're going to do it in service to me. And I was like, no, which was a dumb thing to say to God. But when you're 14, you're sometimes really dumb and you say dumb things. It's just because, you know, you haven't lived. You haven't learned. You haven't, your brain's not working. My brain wasn't working. Because if it was, I wouldn't have said no to God. And just said, no, I'm doing it my way. After a miserable 4 months, I realized, you know, God, your way's better. Your way's much better. And, you know, it's been an awesome, it really has, what the Lord has done and where I'm at. I don't know where I would be if I didn't have Jesus. And, yeah, has everything been perfect? No. Has everything been smooth sailing? Nope. But He has been good. And He has been faithful. And I can testify to that. And that turned into a much longer word than I was intending. I've been reading this morning from Psalm 119, verse 36 through 39. Incline my heart to your testimonies and not to selfish gain. Turn my eyes from looking at worthless things and give me life in your ways. Confirm to your servant your promise that you may be feared. Turn away the reproach that I dread, for your rules are good. That's Psalm 119, verse 36 through 39. And that's the word for today. Right after these few words, Greg X. Vols is waiting in the wings. Keep it right here.
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4: 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Eternal life is irrevocably, immutably linked to the person of Jesus. You can't have one without having the other. Listen to this. He who has the Son has the life. Not just life, but the life. That's eternal life. He who does not have the Son of God does not have the life. Eternal life is irretrievably linked to the person of Jesus. You cannot separate those two. He says, to as many as believed in Him, to them gave He the right, the authority, the power to become the sons of God. He who has the Son has life. He who does not have the Son of God does not have life, period. It's not what I said, it's what God said.
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Daryl Mansfield, going back to 1979 for that one, his Higher Power album, No More Blues, here on Saturday Morning with Albert on the Christian Mix. Today is National Creativity Day. Unleash your creative side, explore new hobbies, start a project, or just let your imagination run wild. And yeah, why not? If you can't, you know, if you're stuck in the house today, maybe the weather's bad, or maybe you can get out and do something creative, but express yourself. You know, you've got many of us have creative tendencies in us, and, you know, sometimes they just need to be expressed. And I'll just say that it gives honor and glory to God when we do that type of thing, because he's a creative God. Man, if you look at creation, and you can see, wow, you know, that's God's handiwork. And in it, looking at the sunrises and the sunsets, you know, they can become so common, and you look at it like, yeah, it's just another sunrise. No, I'm telling you, man, the sky is different all the time, and it's because he's creating something new every day. He does new things. It's a fresh start every day for us in the spirit, and he somehow does new things every day. So be creative today. Express that creative gift that's in you. Let's go on to the music here. Pat Barrett, I've Got a Fire.

0: Michael W. Smith, Arms Around the Sun. It's Saturday morning with Elbert on the Christian Mix. Coming up on the lunch hour, or on the East Coast here, we're in the lunch hour. And yeah, you're probably getting hungry. You know, you want something to eat. I wish I could tell you you could celebrate some kind of food today. But man, I was looking over the, you know, the things that we celebrate. I've mentioned, I mentioned that it's National Creativity Day, and I mentioned it's National Water a Flower Day. But, you know, I can't find any food. It's terrible. I can't find any food on here. It's National E-Bike Day, too, by the way. Looking at my oldest son is actually looking at getting an e-bike. We were talking about that. I can mention, you know, because it's the last, well, it's not, tomorrow's the last day of the month, but it's the last day I get to talk about it. National Strawberry Month. Strawberries are so good. National Hamburger Month. National Barbecue Month. Oh, yeah, we get, you know, they can be celebrated, you know, just, yeah, keep celebrating. It is, I'll mention it, National Salad Month, but you really don't want to celebrate a salad. What? How can you celebrate a salad? Unless it's like potato salad, you know. All right, we'll celebrate that one. yeah, I'm terrible. I am terrible, and my wife will probably poke me for that one. I'm going to close this one up. And right after this word, we're going to get right back into the music here on the Christian Mix.
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2: 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Matt Crocker of Hillsong United and Hillsong Worship releases a new stripped-down album full of some of the best worship songs from 2010 through 2020. 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
1: These are our songs. The classics of yesterday. The hits of today.

Hey, welcome back to another week filled with musical memories from the 70s and 80s, Streets of Gold. I'm your host, Lisa Scott. As Christians, we wait anxiously for Christ's return as Jesus, the bridegroom, will come and take his church away, something we're all looking forward to. Well, this week's theme is Christ's return. For the next 2 hours, you will hear a message in every song that has to do with his soon return. Let's kick it off with a rocker from White Hart featuring Steve Green on vocals. He's returning on Streets of Gold.

From his 1981 release, Are You Ready? It's David Meese with Coming Back. I'm Lisa Scott. This is Streets of Gold, our theme, Christ's Return. Now, here's an artist who's probably more well-known for producing the albums for Amy Grant, Christopher Cross, the list goes on, Michael Omardian. From 1977, this is Here He Comes on Streets of Gold.

You know it. Christ is coming for his bride, the church, to take us home. DeGarmo and Key from their communication album On Streets of Gold. Well, we all know he's coming, right? Happens to be the title of our next song. Here's Benny Hester on Streets of Gold.

0: That's from his first release going back to 78, Benny Hester, still living in Southern California, Streets of Gold. I'm Lisa Scott. More songs about Christ's return from Rick Kua, Amy Grant, Second Chapter of Acts, and more. Stick around.
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2: Hi, I'm Randy Stonehill. You know, I remember sitting in my apartment in North Hollywood wanting to write a really pretty love song. And it was like the song took on a mind of its own somehow. I guess it was like the Spirit of God was sort of gently nudging me as if to say, well, if you're going to write about love, then start at the beginning. Start with the creator of love. And so the song really ended up being about surrendering to Jesus and communion with Him. Because that is

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1: Uniformitarianism is the idea that present-day processes and rates are the key to what happened in the past. But scientists are slowly having to let go of this idea because they increasingly realize that catastrophes have played a big part in Earth's past history. Tremendous amounts of material can be moved rapidly as a result of flowing water, and geologists know that. Now, if the Bible is true and there was a global flood in Noah's day, then everywhere we look, we would expect to see miles of rock layers filled with billions of fossils, and this is exactly what we find. We shouldn't be surprised. When we carefully consider geological formations, the evidence points to a flood of biblical proportions, not slow and gradual processes over millions of years. I'm David Reeves. Truly, the heavens declare the glory of God.
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4: 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Evidently, there's something behind the genes that turns them on and off and controls how long they operate. Here at the Institute for Creation Research, we're researching this, and I predict that many of these plaguing problems will soon be solved. One thing for certain, it won't be solved by claiming the genes randomly mutated. 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
5: Welcome back to Streets of Gold. I'm Lisa Scott. Our theme is Christ's Return. Now, this next artist used to play bass guitar and sing for the country rock group The Outlaws. Remember them? That's okay. Not too many people do. Anyway, he put out his first Christian album in 1982 with the title Kua. I think he just wanted us radio people to pronounce his name right. What do you think? Here's Fly Me to Heaven from Rick Kua on Streets of Gold.

0: Oh man, don't know about you, but I'm ready to fly. Amy Grant on Streets of Gold. Andrus Blackwood and Company coming up next. But first, time to make those travel reservations. Which airline should you take? Let's ask Isaac Airfreight.
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0: Former lead singer with a group Mustard Seed Faith, Odin Fong, and Ready to Fly on Streets of Gold. I'm Lisa Scott. No one knows when Jesus will return. Of course, not even Christ himself. Only God the Father. Songs reflecting that coming up.
1: 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Maybe you have too. 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
0: 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I'm Lisa Scott. Any comments you've got for us, suggestions, requests, that sort of thing, we'd love to get them. Well, do you ever look up at the stars and say to yourself, starlight, star bright, is tonight the night? Here's the second chapter of Acts singing about that on Streets of Gold.

You know, it will probably be a day very much like today when Christ returns. Chris Christian on Streets of Gold. I'm Lisa Scott. When will Christ return? Well, the Bible reminds us it will be soon. Very soon we will see the King. Here's Andre Crouch and the disciples singing about it on Streets of Gold.

Coming back to stay, could be any time of day. Jesus is coming back, I know, because the Holy Spirit told me so. So praise the Lord. We shout hallelujah, amen, amen. And I bet we can get the roof about 4 foot up off the foundation with that one. Praise the Lord. You know Jesus is coming again. Okay, we'll give it a try, and then you jump on in when you get comfortable with it.

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1: There he is, Barry McGuire, proclaiming not only is Jesus coming back, but coming back to stay. This is Streets of Gold. I'm Lisa Scott. Okay, how do we get ready for Christ's return? Well, the husband and wife duet of Farrell and Farrell has the right idea, asking the Lord to make me ready.

Ooh, what a powerful song. Ask yourself, are you praying for your family and friends who don't know the Lord? Or will it be too late when the rapture happens and they're still here while you're alive in the sky? Dennis Agajanian on Streets of Gold. Okay, enough preaching. I get off my soapbox now. We'll just let this next song speak for itself. It's Larry Norman on Streets of Gold.

0: Man, classic, still just as powerful today as it was back in 1970. That song, by the way, was on an album entitled White Blossoms from Black Roots. Kind of an underground album for Larry Norman, but they did pull that song off and re-release it later on the album Only Visiting This Planet, a much more popular Larry Norman album, one that I'm sure most of you have in your collection. This is Streets of Gold. I'm Lisa Scott. More songs talking about Christ's return when we continue.
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2: How do you see God? 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But He is also a friend. Proverbs 18:24 says, "There is a friend who sticks closer than a brother." And that friend is Jesus. 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
0: Welcome back to Streets of Gold. I'm Lisa Scott, and our theme this week is Christ's return. Matthew chapter 24 speaks of the signs to watch for before Christ returns. So don't freak out when they start happening. Just remember what Matthew Ward says. It's all right.

The Cruz family from 1985, A Sign of the Times on Streets of Gold. That day will happen when Christ will return and we will be with him forever. Oh man, can you hardly wait for that day? Here's Fat Terry Group on Streets of Gold.

0: From his 83 release, I Put Away My Idols, it's Dion and Day of the Lord on Streets of Gold. I'm Lisa Scott, and we've got more songs about Christ's return, White Heart, Phil Kagi, and a lot more coming up.
1: Open the Bible with Colin Smith.
2: Once when I was playing in a soccer match at college, the team we were playing made a breakthrough on goal. I was the last defender, and in a desperate lunge, I managed to clear the ball from the goal line. Unfortunately, it sailed towards the college president's study and smashed his window. Well, of course, I said I was sorry, and the president was remarkably kind, but he did require that I replace the window and clean up the mess. That's what it took to make it right. Now, what will it take to right our wrongs against God? Well, some people think it all boils down to being sorry. But being sorry isn't enough. Something must be done to put what's wrong right. And the Bible calls that an atonement. And the atonement has been made by our Lord Jesus Christ.
1: Are you open to discovering what the Bible says about God? Then come to OpenTheBible.org.
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4: We have a high priest today. We're told that he is able to save to the uttermost because he ever liveth to make intercession for them. He is able to save, you see. He has the strength and the power. And you remember the parable that he gave about the little sheep that got lost and the shepherd went out and found him? And what did he do? He put him on his shoulder. And that's where he carries me today. And that's where he carries you, friends, because I get, you know, off on the sidelines from time to time. And he's there to put us right back on his shoulder and to carry us. What a lovely picture this is.
3: That's Dr. J. Vernon McGee, teacher on Through the Bible. 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
0: This is the place each week for the classics from the 70s and 80s. It's Streets of Gold. I'm Lisa Scott. Maybe today Christ might return. Man, sure hope so. From 1986 in the album Don't Wait for the Movie, it's White Heart on Streets of Gold.

0: You remember the original. It changed the world. Now, Last Supper Productions presents the long-awaited sequel, The Return of Christ. Yes, never before has there been a spectacle such as this. The whole world is waiting.
1: Boogie, boogie. Things sure same in jungle.
2: I say, things certainly are the same in the UK, aren't they?
3: I dare say.
2: Rather.
4: Things sure are the same.
2: I dare say. Hey.
1: Boogie, boogie.
0: The stage is set. What about you? Are you ready for the return of Christ?
5: Hey, I'm gonna make some sandwiches. I'll put some sounds on, would ya?
4: Yeah, all right.
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5: Hey, what's this Rapture Hotline
4: No, it's Rapture. It's my sister's album. She told me about it. It's about the end of the world.
5: The end of the world. Yeah. Hey, come on, put something else on. What'd you really? Ask Connie?
0: The stage is set. What about you? Are you ready for the return of Christ?
7: I'm sorry, Hennessy. I can't spare any more men. We're down to the very last up here. We've got to secure this area. Just do what you can.
8: Cap, look up there.
9: Oh, no. You men over there, secure that wall. We got to keep it from coming through that gate.
8: Oh, don't worry, Captain. No one can come through that gate. It's been closed for a couple thousand years.
10: This captain is going and he's got a huge army with him.
9: Battle
1: sessions, and we can win this thing! About best 2 out of 3?
0: No matter what you do, not miss the triumphant return of Jesus Christ, coming in all his power and glory. When you hear the horses gallop, make sure you're riding with the leader of the pack, the return of Christ. We urge you, believe it before you see it.
11: 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This is Streets of Gold.

0: Streets of Gold, Phil Keaggy, 1973's What a Day. And it won't be long. We're counting on it. Here's a classic from Andre Crouch on Streets of Gold.
1: Tonight we have a very special announcement that he has prompted our hearts to tell you. Think about it, these last few moments.

0: Janice, Tim, and Steve, the Archers, wrapping up our program this week. We're all going to leave here. Hopefully soon. This has been Streets of Gold. Time for me to leave here, but before I go, our producer and music consultant has been Jack Reeves. I'm Lisa Scott, and we'll see you again next week for more musical memories from the 70s and 80s on Streets of Gold.
1: In a letter written to a friend a year before he died, Thomas Jefferson included a list of 10 practical guidelines for living. Number 3 said, never spend your money before you have it. If Jefferson had written this rule near the beginning of his life, we might have questioned his sincerity, since his lavish spending left him deeply in debt when he died. But since it was written near the end, let's hope he was saying, learn from my mistakes. The book of Proverbs would agree. A wise man is one who learns from his errors and doesn't repeat them throughout life. This is David Jeremiah encouraging you to get on the road to new life. 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
3: Brave men and women have sacrificed everything for our freedom. The Bible says, greater love has no one than this, to lay down one's life for one's friends. 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That was Jesus Christ. Here's Billy Graham.
4: 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My sin has become Christ's burden. I will never suffer the shame of judgment and the terrors of hell.
3: 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We're the Billy Graham Evangelistic Association.

Welcome to the Al Camp Show on the Christian Mix. We're kicking off a powerful hour filled with the music you love. Coming up in the next 60 minutes, you'll hear Phil Wickham, Rebecca St. James, Jeff Moore in the Distance. Let's get to it right here on the Christian Mix.

0: trust him, follow him. He'll lead you through everything.
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0: That was Wayne Watson powerfully singing, "That's Not Jesus." How easy it is to follow counterfeits that look spiritual but leave us empty. Jesus said in Matthew 11:28, "Come to me, all you who are wearied and burdened, and I will give you rest." The real Jesus offers freedom and rest, not heavy rules. 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
1: Don't get the idea that being saved or walking with God will keep you from being tempted. Jesus was tempted. He was perfect. When you become the friend of God, ipso facto, you become the enemy of Satan. If you've never met the devil, it's because you and the devil have been going in the same direction. You turn around. Rather than being in collusion with the devil, you're going to be in collision with the devil. No, being saved does not make you immune to temptation. As a matter of fact, when God opens the windows of heaven to bless you, the devil will open the doors of hell to blast you. Satan has laid plans to sabotage your life and to bring you down. But he cannot do it without your consent.
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5: 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Matt Crocker of Hillsong United and Hillsong Worship releases a new stripped-down album full of some of the best worship songs from 2010 through 2020. 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
1: I worry.
0: Escape the darkness. Be reminded of what really matters.
1: God is still God.
0: And who's really in control.
1: And he is in control.
0: The classics of yesterday, the hits of today, the Christian Mix.

Two Hearts just sang that honest cry, "Hold on me," in those moments when we feel like we're barely hanging on. Psalm 73:26 brings very good comfort. "My flesh and my heart may fail, but God is the strength of my heart and my portion forever." When we can't hold on, He holds us tighter. Beautiful encouragement on the Christian Mix, and from me, the Al Camp Show. More songs to strengthen your faith are coming up.

0: The wine is just declared with power. It's time. What a beautiful way to close out this hour. It's time to worship. Time to surrender and time to trust God with everything. Just as Joshua 24:15 says, choose this day whom you will serve. As for me and my house, I will serve the Lord. Up next, you're going to hear Taran with Testimony. CC Winans featuring Lauren Daigle with Believe for It. Sandy Patty with How Majestic Is Your Name. 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
2: 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Eternal life is irrevocably, immutably linked to the person of Jesus. You can't have one without having the other. Listen to this. He who has the Son has the life. Not just life, but the life. That's eternal life. He who does not have the Son of God does not have the life. Eternal life is irretrievably linked to the person of Jesus. You cannot separate those two. He says, to as many as believed in him, to them gave he the right, the authority, the power to become the sons of God. He who has the Son has life. He who does not have the Son of God does not have life, period. It's not what I say, it's what God said.
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0: That's Billy and Sarah Gaines singing Always Triumphant. What a powerful reminder that in Christ we are more than conquerors. Romans 8:37 declares, in all these things we are more than conquerors through Him who loved us. No matter what you're facing, victory is already yours in Jesus. Hold on to that promise as we continue on The Christian Mix. And I'm Al Camp, and here is a couple minutes of encouraging word.
1: 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Proverbs 3, verse 21 through 24 says, my son, do not lose sight of these. Keep sound wisdom and discretion, and they will be life for your soul and adornment for your neck. 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If you lie down, you will not be afraid. When you lie down, your sleep will be sweet. Part of sleeping well is knowing that all is well. 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He loves you through it all. 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
2: If it walks like a duck and quacks like a duck and looks like a duck, it may not be a duck. Jesus said there are wolves in duck's clothing. Well, actually, he said there are wolves in sheep's clothing, but it's the same thing. Beware of false teachers, the false faces of actors, the bark of the con artist, the sellers of trinkets. They may not be ducks. How do you know? Ask what they think about Jesus and see what's in it for them. When you see someone who only worships at the altar of Jesus and doesn't care about the cost, it's the real deal. Don't thank me. I was glad to help. And I'm Steve Brown. You think about that. Share what you just heard with a friend. Go to youthinkaboutthat.com.
3: It's kind of like a drive-thru.
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3: And you don't even have to pull over. Hope and encouragement at the touch of a button. The Christian Mix. The classics of yesterday. The hits of today.

That's the Imperials singing that beautiful classic, Let the Wind Blow. What a perfect picture of the Holy Spirit moving freely in our lives. Jesus reminds us in John 3:8 that the wind blows wherever it pleases. So it is with everyone born of the Spirit. Let the fresh wind of God's Spirit blow through your heart right now. Wonderful encouragement on the Christian Mix. And I'm Al Camp. I've got more great music coming up.

0: Derek Chapman right there with I'm Yours. What a perfect way to close out this hour. Giving everything back to the Lord who gave everything for us. As Romans 12:1 urges, offer your bodies a living sacrifice, holy and pleasing to God. This is your true and proper worship. Up next, you're going to hear Zach Williams with Sunday's Coming. Hannah Kerr singing Ordinary, Point of Grace with Faith, Hope, and Love. Don't go anywhere. I'll be back after the top of the hour. I'm Al Camp, and you are listening to The Al Camp Show.
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Welcome to the third hour of the Al Camp Show on the Christian Mix. We're kicking off with a powerful hour filled with music you love. Coming up in the next 60 minutes, you're going to hear Ann Wilson, Blessing Offer, Rich Mullins, and Brandon Heath.

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0: That's Blessing Offering, singing Lift Me Up. How often we need the Lord to do exactly that. Psalm 42 reminds us, He lifted me out of the slimy pit, out of the mud and mire. He set my feet on a rock, and He gave me a firm place to stand. When we call on Him, God faithfully lifts us and sets us on solid ground. Beautiful encouragement on the Christian Mix with Al Camp. More great music is coming your way.
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2: 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Number 3 said, never spend your money before you have it. 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The book of Proverbs would agree. A wise man is one who learns from his errors and doesn't repeat them throughout life. This is David Jeremiah encouraging you to get on the road to new life. 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

Let's go way back to the early 70s with Godspell, Day by Day. What a wise and biblical way to walk with the Lord. Lamentations 3, 22 and 23 say, because of the Lord's great love, we are not consumed, for his compassions never fail. They are new every morning. His mercies are fresh in every single day, so we can walk in new grace today. Wonderful encouragement on the Al Camp Show right now. Here is Brandon Heath.

0: That's Daniel Doss singing, There's a Day a Coming. I'm Al Camp, and I've got a special message for you right now.
1: Brave men and women have sacrificed everything for our freedom. The Bible says, greater love has no one than this, to lay down one's life for one's friends. But one man laid down his life for the entire world, to save them from hell, to save them from eternal death. That was Jesus Christ. Here's Billy Graham.
2: Christ dying on the cross was more than the death of a martyr. It was more than his setting a good example by offering his life for his fellow man. When Christ took our place, our sins were laid on him. All of my sin was laid on Christ. And I have no sin charged to me for which God will ever hold me accountable. My sin has become Christ's burden. I will never suffer the shame of judgment and the terrors of hell.
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Danny Golke, Stand in Faith. Oh, what a powerful hour we've had here on the Al Camp Show. I am Al Camp, and we've been lifted up by blessing offering, encouraged by Lisa Bevel and Daniel Doss, and reminded of God's daily mercies. As we close this hour and the show, Chris Rice is coming up right now with The Other Side of the Radio. Jeremiah 29:13 promises, if you will seek me and find me, it's not an if there. It is, you will seek me and find me when you seek me with all your heart. That's the if. You've got to have your whole heart in there. Thank you for spending time with me this weekend. I hope you'll join me again next Saturday right here at 2 p.m. for another full 3 hours of the Al Camp Show and the Christian Mix. Stay right here. Chris Rice is next, followed by Crowder, Danny Golke, and more great music.

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Stay right here with me on The Christian Mix.

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0: was the word from Sarah Groves, such a steady reminder that God's promises are still speaking right into our everyday moments. I love how her songs feel like they're quietly walking through scripture with you, line by line. And that thought actually sets up our next song really well, because when your heart is tuned to God's word, you start to notice his fingerprints in places you used to pass right by. After the break, we'll keep that going with I See You in Everything by We Are Vessel on The Christian Mix.
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2: How do you see God? Do you see him primarily as a king? He surely is a king. Do you see God primarily as a father? He surely is a father. But he is also a friend. Proverbs 18:24 says there is a friend who sticks closer than a brother. And that friend is Jesus. 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You can share your deepest, darkest secrets with him. 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If you will relate to God in this way, as a friend, you will be amazed at the closeness and intimacy that will result. Now that's real hope.
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1: That was Good from Matthew West, and what a reminder that even on the hard days, God is still working good things in us and around us. Romans says the God of hope fills us with joy and peace as we trust Him. So if your heart's a little heavy today, you're not stuck there. Jesus hasn't let go of you. After the break, we're heading into Where No Man Has Gone Before from New Song, carrying that same hope that God is already in every step ahead of you. 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
2: Don't get the idea that being saved or walking with God will keep you from being tempted. Jesus was tempted. He was perfect. When you become the friend of God, ipso facto, you become the enemy of Satan. If you've never met the devil, it's because you and the devil have been going in the same direction. You turn around. Rather than being in collusion with the devil, you're going to be in collision with the devil. No, being saved does not make you immune to temptation. As a matter of fact, when God opens the windows of heaven to bless you, the devil will open the doors of hell to blast you. Satan has laid plans to sabotage your life and to bring you down. But he cannot do it without your consent.
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4: Uniformitarianism is the idea that present-day processes and rates are the key to what happened in the past. But scientists are slowly having to let go of this idea because they increasingly realize that catastrophes have played a big part in Earth's past history. Tremendous amounts of material can be moved rapidly as a result of flowing water, and geologists know that. Now, if the Bible is true and there was a global flood in Noah's day, then everywhere we look, we would expect to see miles of rock layers filled with billions of fossils, and this is exactly what we find. We shouldn't be surprised. 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I'm David Reeves. 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
1: The Christian Mix.

I'm Chris, so glad you're here. Crank up joyful anthems and those classics that carried you way back and still hit your heart right now. You're locked in to the Christian Mix.

0: That was Fee with All Because of Jesus here on a weekday evening. Such a clear reminder that every breath and every good thing we have starts with Him. And when you think about that, it makes sense to sing about where we're headed next. After the break, we'll step into a classic that points our hearts toward eternity with Gospel Ship by Mylon and Broken Heart on the Christian Mix.
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2: We have a high priest today. We're told that he is able to save to the uttermost because he ever liveth to make intercession for them. He is able to save, you see. He has the strength and the power. And you remember the parable that he gave about the little sheep that got lost and the shepherd went out and found him? And what did he do? He put him on his shoulder. And that's where he carries me today. And that's where he carries you, friends, because I get, you know, off on the sidelines from time to time. And he's there to put us right back on his shoulder and to carry us. What a lovely picture this is.
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4: Chris, of course, all our traits are controlled by our genes, and they've always been quite mysterious. 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We can't figure out what controls the genes. Evidently, there's something behind the genes that turns them on and off and controls how long they operate. Here at the Institute for Creation Research, we're researching this, and I predict that many of these plaguing problems will soon be solved. One thing for certain, it won't be solved by claiming the genes randomly mutated. They were created by an intelligent designer, the designer that's mentioned back in Genesis.
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Lincoln Brewster there with Everlasting God on The Christian Mix. Hope that reminded you how steady the Lord is, even on a busy Saturday evening. And when you need a little extra encouragement for your weekend, hang out with Elbert Collins, Saturday mornings from 9 to noon Central, full of music and conversation that points you back to Jesus. Let's keep it moving now with Need to Breathe and When You Forgive Someone, right here on The Christian Mix.

0: That was Born Again from Austin French. And what a reminder that in Jesus, we really do get to start fresh. If life has felt a little heavy today, that new life in Christ includes a deep, steady peace the world can't shake. You don't have to have it all figured out for God to hold you steady right where you are. After the break, Jamie Grace is ready to walk that out with You Lead, right here on The Christian Mix.
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2: As a Christian parent, you know the importance of taking in God's Word as our daily bread. But have you dug deeper into the potential real-life impacts it can have for your girl? The Center for Bible Engagement conducted a study with timeless implications where they found that Bible reading 4 times per week accompanied a myriad of life benefits, including a 50 to 75% decrease in long-term addictive behaviors and a 200 to 400% increase to evangelize, memorize scripture, and disciple or mentor another. 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Her direct relationship with God through the Bible, prayer, and a strong church community will help her faith cross the threshold from casual to committed her whole life long.
1: Learn more about empowering girls through the love of God at raisinggodlygirls.com.